attention, Unit 7 Fire District. Unit 7 Fire District, you're needed to respond in front of the residence of 105 North Sawyer Street, 105 North Sawyer Street, Wilsonville, for a telephone line hanging in the middle of the street.

0: attention, Unit 7 Fire District, Unit 7 Fire. You're needed to respond in front of the residence of 105 North Sawyer Street, 105 North Sawyer Street, Wilsonville, for a telephone line hanging in the middle of the street, tower page 1906, Macoupin County, 911 clear.
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0: 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I got a full number for you. It's 15873.
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2: Attention, Gillespie, but all there ambulance, Gillespie, but all there ambulance, chairman requested for a transfer. Hillsboro ER to St. John's. 93-year-old female, multiple rib fractures. Attention, Gillespie, but all there ambulance, chairman requested for an ALS transfer. Hillsboro ER to St. John's. 93-year-old female, multiple rib fractures. Time of page 1925, McKinney County 911 clear.

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0: Scooping will be out of 700 West, 2nd South. 700 West, 2nd South. Davis Roads, OP, is 26 OP 173. 26 OP 173.

to your need to respond. 7588 Staunton Road, Calisti Health and Rehab, room 108. 85-year-old male cell complaining of rib pain. I'm page 1939, McCubbin County, and I'm clear.

Attention Prairie Lane Ambulance, you're being requested. 139 North Dice, Burden PD, 49-year-old male, Psycheville. 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Time and page 1952, McCoupin County, 911 clear.

was transferred to Barnes for a 49-year-old male. A female, sorry, Anderson, third floor, room 344, needs to be transferred to Barnes for a 49-year-old female.

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Shoal Creek Fire respond for mutual aid. 706 West Center Street, Sorrento. For a 76-year-old female who fell and is now slurring her speech and incoherent. 911 clear, 2022.

Trooper units, reckless driving, improper lighting, I-55 northbound, milepost 620-24, gray SUV, possibly an Infiniti, gray SUV, possibly an Infiniti, no lights, Edward D. Davis, 72512. Edward D. Davis, 72512, 1028, Cody and Mary Franklin, Cody and Mary Franklin, Decatur, Black Hills, 14 Chevrolet Sedan, take your case.

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Tribune Unit Circle is driving I-55 northbound mile post 57-2027. Silver Volkswagen Jetta, D-David D-George 91921. 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
2: Listening on the Bowen County side, I believe it's supposed to be for a landing zone. It sounds like almost a helicopter is being sent for weather. 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

0: 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He's driving the ambulance. Ford, did you have traffic for me?
1: 5500, do you want me to go to the Greenville Hospital to pick up O2?
0: That'd be great.

0: Can you respond 2488 Blue Ridge Road, Brighton, 2488 Blue Ridge Road, Brighton? 1017's advising that her husband is sitting in his bedroom with a 32. He's wanting to shoot himself.
1: And...

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1: Bit coming from Staunton. Would you go ahead and stage EMS?
0: 10-4.

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for a call at 2488 Blue Ridge Road, Brighton, 2488 Blue Ridge Road, Brighton. Male subject, suicidal, is armed with a gun. Time of page is 2110, looking to be clear.

0: 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He does have an active void as well.
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1: Not at this time. Get their earth sorted out.
0: 10-4.

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1: 10-23.

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0: Hey, 103, I assume the Coopson County received this initial call. Did they advise that the reporting party had a callback number?

Attention, Golis Steve and Elder Ambulance. Golis Steve and Elder Ambulance, you need to respond. 308 Francis, 308 Francis Street, Golis Steve, 26-year-old female, difficulty breathing. Attention, Golis Steve and Elder Ambulance. Golis Steve and Elder Ambulance, you need to respond. 308 Francis, 308 Francis Street, Golis Steve, 26-year-old female, difficulty breathing. Time page 2145 in Cuban County, 911 clear.

Georgia. D-Boy, hi, hi, to G-George. E. Edward, R. Robert, 0. Boy, hi, to George. 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

0: 6 motors assist, US 67 at the green Jersey County line, US 67 at the green Jersey County line on a silver Chrysler minivan, silver Chrysler van at Frank R. Rother 41419. Frank Rother 41419.
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attention, Gillespie Benelberry Ambulance, Gillespie Benelberry Ambulance, you're needed to respond, 603 North 7th Street, Benel, 603 North 7th Street, Benel, 64-year-old female fell, lift assist only, no injury, called in by alarm company, time of age is 2156, Macomb County, clear.

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0: It's going to be out of Georgia. Ross, R-O-S-S, Eric, E-R-I-C-K, Burdell, B-U-R-D-E-L-L. 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Can I get a security check on him, please?

0: Hillsborough Ambulance Backup Crew, you have a BLS transfer from Hillsborough Health to St. John's. 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
1: Copy, thanks.

Eric B. Boy Ross, male, 10-12-1975, Illinois short form, showing 17 total arrests, 4 convictions, 13-3 assault, 1-0 dangerous drugs, 9-1 traffic, 2-0 damage to property, 1-0 obstructing, last arrest in 2010 by Chicago PD for an ordinance violation. He also has history out of Georgia as well. I haven't gotten it back yet.

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0: In Medora, dark truck stop in Medora. This 27 information needs a fully extraditable warrant out of Greene County.

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Attention, Gillespie Benelberry Ambulance. 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Carlinville Area Hospital, the St. John's. 54-year-old female, UTI and bacteremia.

0: Attention, Gillespie and Albury Ambulance, Gillespie and Albury Ambulance, here needed for transfer, Carlinville Area Hospital to St. John's, 54-year-old female, UTI and bacteremia. Time of page is 2213, McKinney County, clear.
1: MAC 911 from Gillespie.
0: Go ahead.
1: That transfer is going to be put on hold until we have more units available. We will advise the hospital.
0: 10-4, thank you.

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0: A103, Sheriff's Office, Green County, advises warrant is valid, no bond, they will extradite.
1: Ten 4 I'll take a field report for one lawn warrant and possession of drug paraphernalia.

0: Answer.
1: July 4103.
0: July 3, just confirm you guys will transport him to Macoupin County, correct?
1: Yes, ma'am.
0: Okay, thank you.

0: can go ahead.
1: I'll be 10-8. I'll follow 12 up towards Carlinville unless you got another call.
0: The only pending call I have is at 424 School Street, Wilsonville, 424 School Street, Wilsonville. Neighbor is complaining about a fire going on there, and the smoke is heavy in the area. It'll be a bonfire.

0: I'll be 10-8. I'll follow 12 up towards Carlinville unless you got another call.
1: The only pending call I have is at 424 School Street, Wilsonville, 424 School Street, Wilsonville. Neighbor is complaining about a fire going on there, and the smoke is heavy in the area. It'll be a bonfire.
0: 10-4. Go ahead and send that to me.

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1: 37 is going to be out of service for an hour to on transfer.
0: Fairlink 37, 10-4, 2232.

0: believe I'm at Prairie Dell. Shouldn't cut off Prairie Dell. You can suspend.
1: Stand for it.

0: go ahead.
1: Could you 21, please? I'm at 3004.
0: Yeah, well,

0: North 2nd Street. Angela Davis called advising she does have an OP against Troy Rathbone. However, it has not been served. He is harassing her at this time.
1: 10-4, you got a deputy in the area?
0: My deputies are busy on other calls.

ambulance. You're being requested for an ALS transfer from Anderson ICU bed 8 to Christian Northeast bed 14. Attention, Stunt Ambulance. You're being requested for an ALS transfer from Anderson ICU bed 8 to Christian Northeast bed 14 for a 77-year-old male with cardiac catheterization and multivessel disease. Patient will be on a cardiac monitor and IV fluid. Time of page 23 before.

ambulance, Sun Ambulance. This is a cancellation page for Anderson ICU to Christian Northeast. Attention, Sun Ambulance, Sun Ambulance. This is a cancellation page for Anderson ICU to Christian Northeast. Another rig will be taking it. Time of cancellation, 2323.

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Anton Adam. Attention Staunton Ambulance, Staunton Ambulance. You're being requested for an ALS transfer from Highland ER Trauma 1 to St. John Springfield, room 858, bed A, as an Adam for a 57-year-old male with ischemic stroke. The patient will be on a cardiac monitor. Time of page 23.

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1: 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But send me the next call. It's most urgent.

0: Falcon, I'm 16751 Stagecoach Road, Carlinville. 16751 Stagecoach Road, Carlinville. Female Falcon X was breaking in. She ended up clearing the house herself and advised that everything is secure, that you don't need to respond.
1: 10 out of 4. Was she also requesting a 21?
0: Negative. The other PC just got off the phone with her. We were going to ask if you just want to disclose it.
1: That'll be fine. You can close it.
0: Next call is going to be 424 School Street, Wilsonville, 424 School Street, Wilsonville. Female requested neighbors put out their bonfire. That was called in at 10. Not sure if that's still going on. We haven't heard from her again.
1: Never. I can go check the area.
0: Ten four.

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1: 10-4.

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0: will be 10-8 Verdon PD. I'm going to be given a courtesy transport ride to this female back to her friend's house around the patch. Stand by for an address when I get there. She's unaware of it. I do have a 28 for that vehicle, suspect vehicle.
1: Go ahead.
0: It's going to be Illinois B truck plate 437-349-4 B-boy. Repeating 437-349-4 B-boy.

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0: Illinois passenger fleet, Frank William, 86444. Frank William, 86444.

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1: I believe it's going to be the suspected.
0: Therefore, thank you.

0: I have collected 2 written statements, and I'll be 10/8/24 report pending.
1: 10/4.
0: Team McCoupin, was there any word from Auburn on that suspect vehicle?
1: Negative.
0: Danforth?

55 North at least 67 0031 White Truck Tractor Semi Trailer White Truck Tractor Semi Trailer Unknown State Yeah 491 491 Unknown State

Street, Wilsonville. There's a vehicle parked out in the roadway. 28 George Frank 46251. George Frank 46251.

Mary Ambulance, you're needed to respond. 1200 University Street, Carlinville. 1200 University Street, Carlinville. 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

Attention, Gillespie, Pinellberry Ambulance. 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Time of page is 043, McCubbin County, clear.

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0: Townsite 135, 28 on the Chevy Cruze will be S. Sam, F. Frank, L. Lincoln, W. William, R. Robert, S. Sam, 1. Repeat, S. Sam, F. Frank, L. Lincoln, W. William, R. Robert, S. Sam, 1.

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0: Two-unit PI crash report number, please. Additionally, can I get tows started for both these vehicles?
1: Number five, better conventional.
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D'accord. Fifty-six info. Passenger of Unit 1 being transported to Anderson by Roll Med. Driver has signed a refusal.

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Attention, Golden Stephen Alderi, ambulance, you have been requested for ALS transfer, Hillsborough ER to St. John's, 50-year-old male, multiple seizures, he is on a vent. Attention, Golden Stephen Alderi, ambulance, Golden Stephen Alderi, ambulance, you have been requested for an ALS transfer, Hillsborough ER to St. John's. 50-year-old male, multiple seizures. He is on a vent. Time of page 121. Maricopa County 91 clear.

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3 Lincoln 37. On an out-of-town transfer from Vandalia to Memorial Springfield.

mobile ambulance responded to an EMS call for a fall of a 55-year-old female, has a knot on her left side. She is at 524 South Oak Street, outside by the driveway. Hillsborough ambulance responded.

an EMS call for a fall. 55-year-old female has fallen, not on left side, at 524 South Oak Street, Hillsboro, outside by driveway. 911 clear, 257.

0: Starlink 52 at Hillsborough Hospital, 316.
1: Yeah, 136, I'm south, 555 southbound at 65. 555 southbound at 65. White truck tractor, white semi-trailer, white truck tractor, white semi-trailer. Missouri portion, 61F Frank 5, C Charles E. Everett. 61F Frank 5, C Charles E. Everett.

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0: counselor advised that her husband's following the suspects. 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
1: Caller advised that they were westbound Miles Station Road towards Stagecoach Road, westbound from the residence towards Stagecoach.

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0: 10-4.

Pickens, Sun Ambulance, you're being requested for an ALS transfer from Anderson ER Room 10 to SLU ED. Attention, Sun Ambulance, you're being requested for an ALS transfer from Anderson ER Room 10 to SLU ED for a 24-year-old male with polytrauma cervical fracture. Patient will be on cardiac monitor, saline lock, and no O2. Time of page, 427.

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0: 10-4.
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Repeating, Edward Queen 59914. I don't know if this is going to be our suspect vehicle. 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

0: if I left a voicemail on for the phone number of the registered owner of that vehicle. Four, and then we'll make contact with anyone.
1: 10-4.
2: Mary 13, McCoupin, I'll be 10-8 as well.

Glacier Vanilla Area Ambulance, you're being requested for a transfer. Carville Area Hospital, ER Room 4, going to Decatur Memorial. Male patient with a hip fracture. Time of page 540, McKibben County, 911 clear.

Attention Gillespie Benilderry Ambulance, Gillespie Benilderry Ambulance, this is the second page. You're being requested for a transfer. Carlinville Area Hospital, ER Room 4, going to Decatur Memorial, male patient with a hip fracture. Time, second page, 546, McKibben County, 911 clear.

respond. 1410 North Jefferson Street, Litchfield, for a tree that has struck the power lines and got put them onto the ground and onto vehicles. Litchfield Fire, respond. 1410 North Jefferson Street, Litchfield, for a tree that has hit power lines and has now got them on the ground and on vehicles. 911 clear. 549.

0: Delta 1, go ahead.
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1: Attention Gillespie Vanelleri Ambulance. 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She's having spinal pain. She's in room 304, bed A, Adam. Attention Gillespie Vanelleri Ambulance. 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

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You're being requested at 7588 Staunton Road, Gillespie Health and Rehab, for a 78-year-old female who has fallen. She's having spinal pain. She's in room 304, bed A, Adam. Time of page 619, McCubbin County, 911 clear.

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them stuff. Collins Lake 112 in stop. I-55 southbound at the Coalfield Rest Area. I-55 southbound at the Coalfield Rest Area. White truck tractor, white trailer, white truck tractor, white trailer. 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

gluteal region. Attention Gillespie Benelda Ambulance, Gillespie Benelda Ambulance, you're needed for a transfer from Hillsborough Hospital to St. John's. Female patient active hemorrhage left gluteal region, time of page is 6:30, Methuen County, now clear.

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0: 911, 810 has been released by Ameren. 801, Sturman 8 Command.
1: 801, Sturman 8 Command, 810 released, 644.

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0: Tim, I believe I'm going to be out with him. If you would put the address, it was 13248. 13248 Fremont Road.
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0: 10, both units are 10-8 from here. You can leave us on it. We're going to check a couple others around here.
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0: Good. Have you texted Montgomery County Deputy we were talking about or no?
1: That's affirmative.
0: Stand.

Don't ambulance. You're being requested ALS transfer, St. Joe's and Highland ER Room 1 to St. John's in Springfield. Attention, Don't ambulance. You're being requested ALS transfer, St. Joe's and Highland ER Room 1 going to St. John's in Springfield. 57-year-old male, stroke, 10-6-8-14.

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1: L 35, 10-4.

0: Townsley, 112 Motors Assist, I-55 northbound, milepost 36. I-55 northbound, milepost 36 on a yellow school bus. Yellow school bus, Illinois, 96279 SAMB Boy. 96279 SAMB Boy.
1: 112, 10-4.

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It's a silver Mitsubishi. 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Frank Tom 28853.

0: It's on Hornsby Road now, sitting on the side of the roadway. Little brown chihuahua, possibly.
1: 10-4.
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Time of page 739, McKinnon County, 911 clear.

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Time of second page is 942, Macoupin County, now on clear.

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Attention Gillespie, Benilde Ambulance. Gillespie, Benilde Ambulance, you need to respond. 603 North 7th Street. 603 North 7th Street, Benilde. 64-year-old female, difficulty breathing. Time and page is 9:57. Macoupin County, 911, clear.

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55 northbound, Mouthless 51 on a black Ram pickup truck, black Ram pickup truck out of Kentucky. 438 X-ray David Zebra. 438 X-ray David Zebra.

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Bunnell's Fire Department, you're being requested to respond 603 North 7th Street, Bunnell. 603 North 7th Street, Bunnell, for a rapid extrication requested by 3 Lincoln 19.

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Time of page 1010, Macoupin County, all clear.

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Report unfounded. Authority, state car 8101, state police, troop 8 calls with KSC 3.

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Courtyard Estate for a general fire alarm sounding in Zone 4. 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Courtyard Estates for a general fire alarm sounding in Zone 4. Tama Page, 1044, Macoupin County, 911, clear.

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Time of patient 1049, Coop County 91 clear.

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Attention Medora, ambulance and rescue. 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Jersey County 911, Tama Page, 1110.

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For an 82-year-old female, weak and unable to get out of bed,

Attention, Taunton Ambulance, Taunton Ambulance, you're needed to respond. 4698 Shipman Cutoff Road, 4698 Shipman Cutoff Road, Bunker Hill. For an 82-year-old female, weak and unable to get out of bed, caller was not on scene with patient. Time of page, 1112, Macoupin County, 911 clear.

It's Bernina, it's Troop 8, wanted domestic battery, Mascuda. Mascuda, 1101. 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

aggravated domestic battery, animal cruelty, mosquito. Springing this troop to 8, update, aggravated domestic battery, animal cruelty, 9679, Hayden Drive, Mascoutah, 1101, Silverford Fusion, F. Frank S. Sam, 28634, F. Frank S. Sam, 28634, 1028, Diane Franklin, 32 North Missouri Avenue, Belleville, Silver, 2015, Ford, suspect, Warren People Franklin, male black, 31, 6 foot, 235, black brown, male black, 31, 6 foot, 235, black brown, last LPR hit, US 50 westbound at West Main at 1109, authority PD, Mascoutah, Sickly Troop 8 Collinsville, KSP 235.

0: This bringing us Group 8 update on an aggravated domestic battery, animal cruelty, 9679 Hayden Drive, Muscoota, 1101, Silverford Fusion, at Frank S. Sam, 28634, at Frank S. Sam, 28634, 1028 Diane Franklin, 32 North Missouri Avenue, Belleville, Silver 2015 Ford, suspect warrant, T. Paul Franklin, male black, 31, 6 foot, 235, black brown, male black, 31, 6 foot, 235, black brown, caution, history for violent crimes, not known to be armed at this time. West Main, O'Fallon, at 1109, authority, PD, Muscoota, St. Police, Troop 8, Collinsville, TSP 235.
1: That's clear.
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2: Did he say how? Like 32, or?
0: He didn't advise. 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
0: 3 Lincoln 19, hold off. We have to take that Carlinville 1 first.
2: That's a negative. We were told to take it.
0: Solicitor G-Bass.

0: 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Female suicidals. Deputies are on scene. Time of page 1135. McCoupin County, now clear.
1: Mac, 3 Lincoln 11.
0: 11, go ahead.
1: 11's en route.
0: 10-4-11-36.

0: guard ambulance and rescue at this time. Neighbor advised that she left the residence about an hour ago. Been trying to gather more information.
1: 10-4.

0: Douglas 5500, go ahead.
1: You can disregard. Female's not on scene.
0: Understood. Disregard the call to Cahill.
1: Do you need a cancellation page?
0: That's negative. I'll be up here.
1: 10-4.
2: Okay, 73 Lincoln 19, back in route to St. Francis.

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0: I just got it.
1: Tell me.

0: 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You need me to check someplace?
1: He advised that she left to get cigarettes about an hour ago, driving a maroon Ford Mustang 2005 model. And dispatch, if you could try to send exit plate for that, please.

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1: 10, McKeithen.
2: 10, go ahead.
1: You got a 2729 to add as other?
2: Go ahead.
1: Male out of Illinois, last name Hennen. Henry, Ida, Nora, Nora, Edward, Nora. First name Joseph. Middle, H. Henry. Date of birth, 8/15/70. 0815-1970.

0: and I'm going to be heading from there. I'm going to be en route to town.
1: 10-4.
0: He was advised that if she returned to give us a call.

0: 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I did add her 28 into the call. It'll be Edward Sam 98995, which returns valid to her Adam on Olive on a maroon 2005 Ford convertible.
1: That'll work, thank you.

0: 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I added him to the call with an updated phone number. If you would see if ISP will put out a check the well-being.
1: 10-4.

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Subject, Melinda G. George Cage, female white, 62-55120, blonde blue, female white, 62-55120, blonde blue,

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0: we have in house for that female is the 1128 correct. Her son Eric's going to be calling in here shortly to give you the provider. If you would try to ping it when you get that.
1: 10-4.

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You're needed to respond. 101 West Hamilton Street. 101 West Hamilton Street, Bunker Hill, Apartment D. For a 73-year-old female, fell out of bed June 3rd, complaining of a headache. She's requesting no lights, no sirens.

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She's requesting no lights, no sirens. Time of page 1210, McCoupin County 911, clear.

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Bunker Hill Rescue, you're needed to respond. 101 West Hamilton Street, 101 West Hamilton Street, Bunker Hill, Apartment D. David, for a 73-year-old female, fell out of bed on June 3rd. She's complaining of a headache. She is requesting no lights, no sirens. Comment second page, 1215, McCoupin County, 911 clear.

Gulf traffic stop, I-55 northbound, mile post 33. I-55 northbound, mile post 33, on a Silver Ford Escape, Silver Ford Escape, Illinois, Edward D. David, 36442. Edward D. David, 36442.

0: attention, Staunton Ambulance, Staunton Ambulance. You're being requested for a BLS transfer from Anderson ER Room 2 to Chapters of Edwardsville. Attention, Staunton Ambulance, Staunton Ambulance. You're being requested for a BLS transfer from Anderson ER Room 2 to Chapters of Edwardsville for a 59-year-old female nursing home return. Time of page 1217.
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0: on 7th Street at Central, 7th Street at Central, Benelde, for a 63-year-old female, voluntary site admin. There is a deputy on scene. Attention, go to another ambulance, go to another ambulance, you're needed to respond. 7th at Central, 7th at Central, Benelde, for a 63-year-old female, voluntary psych admit. There is a deputy on scene, town of Page, 1237, Macoupin County, 911, clear.
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0: you verify that address? The active we just got says Lake Cahoe, not Bonneld.
1: Affirmative, it's 7th Street at Central Bonneld. I just updated.

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Subject has been located at Authority Sheriff's Office, Macoupin County State Police Troopic Holmes, Lake KSB.

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0: Angeles, Supernelle Ambulance, go Supernelle Ambulance. 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
1: Mag, let's acknowledge it. Can't place some page.

Caller advised there is smoke visible, unsure of what it's coming from. Attention, Benelde Fire. Benelde Fire, you're needed to respond near the residence of 205 North Trolley Street in Benelde at Benelde City Park. For smoke visible, caller advised unsure of where it's coming from. No flames. Time of page 1308, Macoupin County 911, clear.

0: 6 North State Street in Litchfield on a red Chrysler van out of Illinois. That's Frank J. John, 84804. Frank J. John, 84.
1: I love Fault Tom.
2: Traffic on the westbound side is approaching the Gin and Rocks, going to be backed up.
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0: What address out of Galicia do you have on that, and what is the actual place of birth, please?
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0: 801, go ahead.
1: 8101, sort of a rolling traffic jam. Traffic's only moving about 40 miles per hour, 55 southbound at the 52. I-55 southbound at the 52. Subject reported that traffic is backed up for miles.
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0: Henry Baker, male, 042390. Contact, protection order, question, male, white, 36, 57, 240, red, blue, fair skin, history of battery, drugs, and resisting, additional information, go.
1: He's not going to be my driver. 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
0: He is 99 at IFC Collinsville, but we are not in geo limits.
1: 10-4. Is there another one out of 520 possible?

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0: Okay, 14.
1: Are you still on this fraud call?
0: I'm just going 10-8. I'll follow up with a report if you got a call for me.

Cedric Gillespie, Benilde Ambulance, Gillespie, Benilde Ambulance, you're needed for a transfer. St. Francis of St. John, 70-year-old male, perforated bowel, ALS rig is needed. Attention Gillespie, Benilde Ambulance, Gillespie, Benilde Ambulance, you're needed for a transfer from St. Francis to St. John, 70-year-old male, perforated bowel, ALS is needed, time of page 3051, Macoupin County, now I'm clear.

0: Tango Henry 2, possible 1050. I frequent fire southbound, Mapo 32. Office 32, whole bunch of military convoy, and there's a truck on the side of the road. I'm going to investigate.
1: It's a female in the house, a Crystal S. Murphy, and Crystal is spelled K-R-I-S-T-L-E. She said that work had called, and she was aware that he didn't show up for work. I asked her if she was concerned for his safety. She says, no, I don't think so. So I don't know whether they had a phone out or what the story is, but she doesn't seem too concerned.
2: 10-4.

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0: Well, Hillary's coming to information.
1: Three.
0: Great, so motors assist. Cleared the scene. 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

has been advised that Manalo 3 is 1041 and Manalo 1 is 1042.

I'm giving a request for the ALS transfer, Anderson ER room 82 to Springfield Memorial. Attention, on ambulance, giving a request for the ALS transfer from Anderson ER room 82 to Springfield Memorial. 61-year-old female, going for CHF, time base is 1409.

Q-Star is the call on a non-emergency transfer from DaVita Dallas and Litchfield to Memorial Springfield. We are en route at this time.

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0: Pounds 3112, traffic stop. I-55 southbound, milepost 30. I-55 southbound, milepost 30. On a white Mitsubishi Outlander. White Mitsubishi Outlander. 6-7.
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0: Attention, Ghost, you've been out there, ambulance. Ghost, you've been out there, ambulance. Here, need to respond. 815 East Walnut Street. 815 East Walnut Street, Gillespie. 87-year-old female. Medical pendant push. She's having chest pain and difficulty breathing. Attention, Ghost, you've been out there, ambulance. Ghost, you've been out there, ambulance. Here, need to respond. 815 East Walnut Street. 815 East Walnut Street, Gillespie. 87-year-old female. Medical pendant push. She has chest pain and difficulty breathing. I'm at page 1428, McKibben County, 911, clear.
1: My crew, 73, Lincoln 19, will be en route.
0: 10-4, 1428.

Outpost 86. Trubi units, check will being I-55 southbound from Outpost 86, 1418, light blue Toyota hatchback, light blue Toyota hatchback, G-George, Edward 5267. G-George, Edward 5267, 1028, Michael K. King McBride. Michael K. King McBride, Geneseo, 2022 Toyota. Driver, Jan Ellington, Ryder McBride. 7354190 Gray Brown. Subject had a medical emergency and troop 6 yesterday, was hospitalized and released, traveling to Tennessee and not answering calls. Socket at Malpost 86 at 1342. Make your own case. 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

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Have a page 1443, McCoupin County, 911, clear.

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0: Attention Gillespie Vanilla Ambulance, Mount Olive Rescue. 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You're needed to respond 305 East 1st North Street. 305 East 1st 4th North Street. Mount Olive, 72-year-old female, weak and unable to walk. Simon Page is 1501, Macoupin County, 911 clear.
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You're needed to respond. 825 Crittenden Street, 825 Crittenden Street, Harlanville. 61-year-old male. Out of it. He is unconscious. He is breathing.

0: 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You're needed to respond 925 Crittenden Street, 925 Crittenden Street, Carlinville. 61-year-old male out of it. He's unconscious. He is breathing. Town of Page 1546, Macoupin County, 911 clear.
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Hillsborough Fire Department respond 1306 School Street for a report of a fire alarm going off. Unsure what is making it go off. Hillsborough Fire Department respond 1306 School Street for a smoke alarm going off. Unsure what's setting it off. 604 to interrupt.

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Bunker Rescue, Spot and Ambulance, you need to respond. 2293 Worth Avenue, Bunker Hill. 2293 Worth Avenue, Bunker Hill. 67-year-old female has fallen outside. 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
0: 40 is going to be en route to Bunker Hill. We will be on mutual aid until the crew returns.
1: 159-40, 10-4. 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

attention, Bunker Rescue. Bunker Rescue, second page. You need to respond to 293 Worth Avenue, 2293 Worth Avenue, Bunker Hill. 67-year-old female has fallen outside. She is on blood thinners. So page 1628, McCoupin County, clear.

ambulance respond. 508 Edward Street, Nokomis, for a 30-year-old male. Severe alcohol poisoning, foaming at the mouth. Nokomis would ambulance respond. 508 Edward Street, 30-year-old male. Severe alcohol poisoning, foaming at the mouth. 911 clear, 1628.

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0: traffic is backed out to about the 9.
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0: 890, I can be en route to the 3 in the roadway.
1: 890, 10-4. Illinois 255 northbound between 886, 890, we'll handle. Illinois 255 northbound between the Fosterburg and Bethalto. Well, between both Bethalto and Fosterburg.
0: 10-4 en route.

ambulance respond. 700 East Rider Street, Litchfield, for a 74-year-old male who fell complaining of pain in his left knee. Litchfield ambulance respond. 700 East Rider Street, Litchfield, for a 74-year-old male who fell is complaining of pain in his left knee. 911 clear, 1721.

Ram V 55 South at Exchange, 55 South at Exchange. 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

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Robert, Ocean, Nora. 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Mary, Ida, Charles, Henry, Adam, Edward, Lincoln. 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Boy, Robert, Ida, Adam, Nora. 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

868, driver side. St. Clair Avenue, on ramp to 157 northbound. St. Clair Avenue, on ramp to 157 northbound. Be a red Ram truck, no visible 28.

Rescue, you needed to respond 403 East 1st North Street, 403 East 1st North Street, Monolith, 33-year-old female, fever, feeling like she's going to pass out.

Attention, Gulusuva, another ambulance, Smolnov Rescue. Gulusuva, another ambulance, Smolnov Rescue. You're needed to respond 403 East 1st North Street, 403 East 1st North Street, Mount Olive. For a 33-year-old female, fever, feels like she's going to pass out. Time of page 1737, Macoupin County, 911, clear.

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Gerard Fire Department, you need to respond. 30522 Henry Road, Gerard. 30522 Henry Road, Gerard. For a fire alarm sounding in the master bedroom. Smoke alarm, Tower Page, 1747, McCoupin County, Clear.

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Gerard Fire Department, you need to respond. 30522 Henry Road. 30522 Henry Road. For a fire alarm sounding in the master bedroom.

can you check the area of 504 East Warren Street? Caller advised that a tree limb fell. She did advise that it was not blocking the roadway, and she did not believe it hit any power lines or anything.

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1: To 1450 at 55 North, I'm Alpha 61, I-55 North, I'm Alpha 61, a white SUV, hydroplane, crash into the media. 64 to 4.

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2: Raymond Harville, ambulance chairman, Raymond Harville, fire. Respond to I-55 near the mile marker 60 for a crash. Caller advised she's in between the northbound and the southbound lane. She's hydroplaned. Her vehicle is on all fours. However, she thinks it's a little flipped. Unknown injuries at this time. Raymond Harville fire, Raymond Harville ambulance respond to I-55 near the mile marker 60 for a crash. One vehicle, car hydroplaned into the southbound and northbound lanes. She is on all fours, but she thinks that the bag is a little bit flipped. There is no airbag deployment. She advised that the car is going to be in between the northbound and the southbound lanes. 911 clear at 10-5.

0: Flight, you need to respond 10154 Route 111, 10154 Route 111. For an alarm going off inside the residence. 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Her house was rewired today. Attention Medora Fire Department. Medora Fire Department, you need to respond 10154 Route 111. 10154 Route 111. For an alarm going off inside the residence. Caller advised she does not know if it's her carbon monoxide or her fire alarm. Her house was rewired today. Time of page 1811, McCoupin County, clear.
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down by the 60. It's going to be a white sedan or SUV that is going to be between the northbound and the southbound lanes on the median.

0: 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At least one injury, male bleeding from the face. 911 clear, 1860.
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His name is a Best Value Inn. 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He's advising that his friend was talking to him and advised to call the ambulance. He was having suicidal thoughts. 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The Shield ambulance responded 224 Orley and Best Value Inn in Litchfield. The caller is going to be the second party. 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

Route 3 northbound at Lambert Lane. Route 3 northbound, Lambert Lane. Blue Chevrolet Tahoe. 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